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1: Check this out, a baked dirt dessert. Dirt dessert, you heard me correctly. Accidentally served at a high school cafeteria in Maine. The school admitted the mistake. Oh, man. Saying it was an unfortunate mix-up with a soil experiment from a science class. My question is, how did a soil experiment get in the cafeteria?

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1: I know a lot of people shop on Amazon. I know a lot of people like Amazon Prime Days when you have some significant savings. Amazon has just announced their next set of Prime Days, which are coming up here in a couple of weeks, June 23rd through the 26th.

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1: You know, it seems like the 90s are making a comeback, like all the trendy things out of it, right? Hey, what's going on? It's Battle. What is that 90s trend that you would like to see make a comeback? Hit that talk back, Mike, while you're listening on the iHeartRadio app today. Todd, what do you want to see come back, man?
2: Truly the 90s trend I would love to see come back.
1: Uh-huh.
2: It's just physically buying physical CDs,
1: yes,
2: and records.
1: Yes.
2: It was a blast.
1: Dude, I am right there with you. I miss the days when you just walk into a store and buy a CD and a cassette. Nowadays, most cars don't even have CD players, which is such a bummer.

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0: calling. Are we reaching? 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
2: 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Oh. I miss bands like Nirvana, Soundgarden, and Pearl Jam. They weren't around long, but I wish we could get back to that style of music.
1: Oh, absolutely. I wish we could get back to that style of music. 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

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New study found that 30% of the vegetables consumed by Americans are French fries. I mean, does this surprise anyone? Hey, it's battle. When was the last time you went through a drive-thru and the clerk said, you want bread?

0: 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Hey, it's bad. A new study confirmed that humans tend to get angrier when their blood sugar level drops. Hey, can we get a few donuts sent over to Fox News?
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1: 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The average person tosses over $500 in uneaten fruit each year. 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The expiration date on fruit roll-ups is like 5 years out.
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1: Well, America has spoken, and apparently we're a strawberry ice cream country now. It's a battle. New report says strawberry ice cream is the top ice cream flavor in America, followed by chocolate chip, cookie dough, chocolate, and vanilla. Halo Top is the most searched ice cream brand, and New Jersey is the most ice cream obsessed state. Look, I respect strawberry, but vanilla at number 5 feels like disrespect to the foundation of the entire ice cream industry. What do you think is the best ice cream flavor, and what flavor is overrated? 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
1: Well, this might be a hot take. Paul McCartney, apparently not every dream vacation lives up to the Instagram post. Hey, it's Battle. New survey says that 93% of travelers regret at least one trip, and the most regretted destination for U.S. travelers, Las Vegas. New York City, Miami, Orlando, Cancun, and Mexico City also made the list. Vegas being number one kind of makes sense. You go in thinking a trip of a lifetime and leave thinking, why did I pay $18 for a bottle of water? What vacation spot did not live up to the hype for you? 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Hit that talk back, Mike, while listening on the iHeartRadio app today.
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0: 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Buying a car for a teen driver is basically choosing between safety and your bank account.
1: Correct.
0: They battle. The Insurance Institute for Highway Safety and Consumer Reports have a list of affordable cars that are also considered safe for teens. They say that some of the cheapest picks out there include the Mazda CX-5, Mazda 3, Subaru Crosstrek, Mazda CX-3, and Nissan Maxima. Basically, cars that say, you're learning responsibility, but we'd also like you to survive parallel parking.
1: What was the first car that you got when you turned 16?
0: I hit that talkback mic while I was sitting on the iHeartRadio. My first car, a 1998

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0: 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Aerosmith and Crazy. NASCAR Cup Series resumes today. The field squares off in the Fire Keepers Casino 400 at Michigan International Speedway. Denny Hamlin trying to build on his Cracker Barrel 400 win at Nashville last week. And the driver of the number 11 car trails Tyler Reddick for first place in his standings. Ryan Blaney, Chase Elliott, and Ty Gibbs round out the top five. Let's see what happens today.
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92.9 The Bear. 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

We put a bunch of rock from the 70s, 80s, and 90s in a blender. 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

0: On the State Line, 92.9 The Bear. That's Aerosmith with Ragdoll. A bit earlier, we had AC/DC Back in Black, and that's when Brian Johnson joined the band. And that was like Bond's only favorite lead vocalist in a band called Geordie. Now, here's the thing. We've done this a couple times before. If you were to go to, YouTube.com and put in Bon Scott Back in Black or Bon Scott You Shook Me All Night Long, there are versions of those songs almost as if Bon had a hand in writing them. But he's not credited with the writing of those songs, and Brian is, so I don't know. I do believe I finally figured out that mystery. It's actually, I think, the band that does a great tribute to AC/DC called Bonfire. That lead vocalist in that band sounds almost exactly like Bon Scott. So when they were covering Back in Black and You Shook Me All Night Long, I think people thought it might have been Bon Scott.
1: Yeah. Bike sputtering on me.
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1: 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It's the middle of the night. 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
1: That's Brian Adams, Cuts Like a Knife. You know, he played at our iHeartRadio Music Festival last year. It was the 15th one. He was on the opening night, the Friday night. We've announced the lineup for this year's. 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And then the Capital One cardholder presale starts on the 10th, and then around the 13th, I think. Yeah, that's what I think. The 13th is an unlucky number, but that's when tickets go on sale for the general public.
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92.9 The Bear on the state line. New York City's been great at co-naming streets, and 8th Street in Manhattan, that borough, is where Electric Lady Studios were, and they named that section there on 8th Street Jimi Hendrix Way.

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1: It's Don Zagan, Mother. And right before that, we had Dire Straits, Money for Nothing. His rhythm guitar on that, Mark Knopfler, always reminded me of him doing like a Jumpin' Jack Flash rhythm, only with finger picking, you know, a little bit different. He never used a pick. He only used the meat of his fingertips on guitar.
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1: Currently rehearsing with his band at his studio in Bloomington, Indiana, John Mellencamp. 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

0: 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Morning, I'm Dr. John. That's Quiet Riot. Come on, feel the noise. Got some ZZ Top for you. ZZ Top's Billy Gibbons released a new song called Brown Paper Bag featuring Keith Urban on guitar. It's on YouTube. 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
1: 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About to check outside again. You know what I'm talking about. 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
1: As Nirvana, I'm Dr. John. 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

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I'm Dr. John with White Stripes and Seven Nation Army.

on the state line. 92.9 The Bear. Tom Petty's estate says that with the 50th anniversary of the Heartbreakers later this year, they're opening the archives to release some treasures from the white-hot 70s era of the band. One of those is an extended version of American Girl that's coming out soon, and Major League Baseball is going to be using that to celebrate America's 250th birthday.

0: 92.9 on the state line. The Bear. Joan Jett and the Blackhearts. I hit myself for loving you. I'm Dr. John. Love having you listening. And make sure you're listening tomorrow for another chance to win a trip to Vegas. We announced the lineup for our 2026 iHeartRadio Music Festival this past week. And among the many bands, Goo Goo Dolls and Weezer will be there. Snoop Dogg, too. If you want the complete lineup, check our website. The dates, September 18th and 19th at T-Mobile Arena in Vegas, as usual. Two nights, one stage. So tomorrow, make sure you're listening to win tickets before you can buy them, including airfare and hotel accommodations in Vegas, plus $1,000. We give you several chances to win both Monday and Tuesday of this week.
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0: There are 911 dispatchers who are listing the dumbest reasons people have called 911 over the years. It's a list on BuzzFeed. It's going viral. And this one is just hilarious. There's a lady who called in from a Wendy's drive-thru because they wouldn't sell her a Whopper. And as you know, Whoppers are sold at Burger King. Someone else called in to report a missing Amazon package despite it showing as delivered. The caller later called back and goes, "Oh, I'm so sorry. It was delivered to the wrong floor. All is well." There's an older lady who called to complain that a random man didn't hold the door open for her. And this one's from a retired cop, a woman who would call in 4 or 5 times a week because of a ghost in her attic. They finally gave up on telling her to stop and went over there with a mason jar. And they told her, "Look, we're going to fix your problem." They went up, shuffled around, lit a cigarette, blew the smoke into the jar, and put the lid back on. They went back down and said, "Look, we got him." She was thrilled. They never heard from her again.
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Hanging out with you on a Sunday Funday. What is going on? It is your buddy Battle stepping in. 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
1: Jennifer, what is the first thing that you would ask or say to aliens when they land?
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1: I'd ask a lot of other questions, but that'd probably be the first one as well. 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

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Hanging out. What's going on? It is Battle and your chance to win a trip to our iHeartRadio Music Festival. We'll take care of everything. The airfare, the grounds, transportation, even getting you into the show, plus throwing some spending cash. Your next chance to win coming up here tomorrow morning, 9 a.m. We'll give you another keyword. The Eagles are on now.

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Well, they say the best place to retire in America is not Florida. Apparently, it's Michigan. Hey, it's about a new list of the best places to retire has Midland, Michigan at number one. It scored big for low cost of living, quality of life, healthcare, and the fact that a lot of other retirees already live there. Now, Florida did get into the top 10 a few times, but legally, I think retirement and Florida have to be mentioned in the same sentence. Where would you want to retire if money wasn't an issue? Hit that talk back, Mike, while listening on the iHeartRadio app.

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1: Well, if people needed to know who the next sexiest man alive is, could be George Lucas. Hey, what's going on? It's Battle. George Lucas did a new Vogue photo shoot to promote his billion-dollar museum in Los Angeles, and the internet immediately decided that the 82-year-old Star Wars creator is apparently in his model era. People are commenting on his hair, his look, and how young he looks. So congratulations to George Lucas.

0: 92.9 on the state line, the Bear.
1: Seems like more adults are turning to AI when they're stressed, sad, or anxious. At least young adults, that is. Hey, it's Battle. New research says around 1 in 5 young adults have used an AI chatbot for mental health advice. Most said the advice was helpful, but experts are also concerned because people need real support from real relationships, too. AI can be useful, but it's probably shouldn't be your only therapist, best friend, and life coach.
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